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2: Later today, the findings of a public inquiry into how Lucy Letby was able to repeatedly kill and harm babies on a hospital neonatal unit will be published. Former Prime Minister David Cameron's urged local communities to fight together. It's part of a new campaign calling on the government to reset relations with the countryside. He spoke at a launch event led by the Countryside Alliance in Westminster.
3: I don't care if you don't go hunting. The ban on trail hunting is your fight. You don't have to be a farmer to care about the farm tax. Fighting against that is your fight. I don't care if you're not a publican or you never step inside a pub. Saving rural pubs is your fight.
2: Pubs and retailers across England and Wales will be able to accept digital ID as proof of age to buy alcohol under new rules. The changes to the Licensing Act come into force today, and the government expects it will take some time for the technology to be widely adopted. It was a comfortable win last night for Leeds United at home in the Premier League. The West Yorkshire side beat Newcastle United 4-1. That's the latest from Radio News Hub. I'm Jules Eastbridge.
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5: 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This is Panacea Soul.
8: The findings of a public inquiry into how Lucy Letby was able to repeatedly kill and harm babies on a hospital neonatal unit will be published later today. A new campaign is calling for the government to reset relations with rural communities. The Countryside Alliance say 27 policies introduced or proposed by Labour since the party came to power in 2024 have been damaging to rural communities. The former Prime Minister David Cameron has urged local communities to pull together.
9: To stand together and to fight together and to represent the country as best we can to our members of Parliament, both houses and the government. Stand together, fight together and we'll win together.
8: Pubs and retailers across England and Wales will be able to accept digital ID as proof of age to buy alcohol under new rules. The move aims to provide an alternative to carrying a physical ID so people can use their phones to prove their age at the pub, festivals and concerts. And Leeds United continued their unbeaten Premier League season with a win last night at home against Newcastle United. That's the latest from Radio News Hub. I'm Jules Eatbridge.
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5: Later today, the findings of a public inquiry into how Lucy Letby was able to repeatedly kill and harm babies on a hospital neonatal unit will be published. Former Prime Minister David Cameron's urged local communities to fight together. It's part of a new campaign calling on the government to reset relations with the countryside. He spoke at a launch event led by the Countryside Alliance in Westminster.
6: I don't care if you don't go hunting. The ban on trail hunting is your fight. You don't have to be a farmer to care about the farm tax. Fighting against that is your fight. I don't care if you're not a publican or you never step inside a pub. Saving rural pubs is your fight.
5: Pubs and retailers across England and Wales will be able to accept digital IDs, proof of age, to buy alcohol under new rules. The change to the Licensing Act come into force today, but the government expects it will take some time for the technology to be widely adopted. And Leeds United continued their unbeaten run in the Premier League. They beat Newcastle United 4-1. That's the latest from Radio News Hub. I'm Jules Eastbridge.
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7: The findings of a public inquiry into how Lucy Letby was able to repeatedly kill and harm babies on a hospital neonatal unit will be published later today. A new campaign is calling for the government to reset relations with rural communities. The Countryside Alliance say 27 policies introduced or proposed by Labour since the party came to power in 2024 have been damaging to rural communities. The former Prime Minister David Cameron has urged local communities to pull together.
8: To stand together and to fight together and to represent the country as best we can to our members of Parliament, both houses and the government. Stand together, fight together and we'll win together.
7: Pubs and retailers across England and Wales will be able to accept digital ID as proof of age to buy alcohol under new rules. The move aims to provide an alternative to carrying a physical ID, so people can use their phones to prove their age at the pub, festivals and concerts. And Leeds United continued their unbeaten Premier League season with a win last night at home against Newcastle United. That's the latest from Radio News Hub. I'm Jules Eatbridge.
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0: Across the Northwest, on DAB, on your smartphone and smart speaker, online and on digital platforms, we are the number one choice for soul, funk, and groove. This is Panacea Soul.
5: The findings of the public inquiry into convicted child killer Lucy Letby will be published today. The Third Wall inquiry was launched in 2023, looking at whether suspicions should have been raised earlier. Letby maintains her innocence. Pubs and retailers will be able to accept digital ID as proof of age to buy alcohol under new rules. Holly Hughes reports.
6: The move aims to provide an alternative to carrying a physical ID, so punters can use their phones to prove their age at the pub, festivals and concerts. The changes come into force today and apply to businesses in England and Wales, but the government expects it to take some time for the technology to be widely adopted. The ID will be available through third-party apps like Yoti.
5: The Duke and Duchess of Sussex are understood to have moved their children to a new school after talks with their security team. Heavy traffic and the lengthy journey to the school reportedly put security teams under strain. And Welsh actor Matthew Rhys has made history at the Emmys, taking home 2 Best Lead Actor awards. For On Radio News Hub, I'm Frankie Hairsine.
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5: A wet start for many of us, with bands of rain across England and Wales clearing out that warm and humid air. Some sunshine and scattered showers in the north, and highs today of around 22 degrees Celsius.

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6: The findings of a public inquiry into how Lucy Letby was able to carry out her crimes will be published today. The Third Wall inquiry was launched in 2023 to seek answers for the victims' families and ensure lessons are learnt. It looked at whether hospital bosses could have done more to protect babies. Digital ID can be accepted as proof of age in England and Wales from today. Holly Hughes has more.
7: People can use their phones to prove their age at pubs, festivals and concerts under the new rules, but the government expects it to take some time for the technology to be widely adopted. It comes after Prime Minister Andy Burnham scrapped a wider digital ID programme that was planned under his predecessor Sir Keir Starmer. It will remain an individual or business's choice whether to use or adopt it.
6: Reform UK's crypto billionaire donors could face enhanced checks to prove their presence in the UK. It emerged over the weekend that the party received £72 million from two donors who lived overseas. And it was a comfortable win for Leeds United last night, beating Newcastle 4-1 to maintain their unbeaten start to the Premier League campaign. From Radio News Sub, I'm Frankie Hersine.
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1: 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Weather.
6: A wet start for many of us, with bands of rain across England and Wales clearing out that warm and humid air. Some sunshine and scattered showers in the north, and highs today of around 22 degrees Celsius.

Yes, Twin Image and Love Lesson on Panacea Soul. Good morning to you. Welcome to your Tuesday breakfast show, Mike, here through until 10. Hope you've had a lovely morning so far, and hopefully I can make it even better with some great tunes during the next 3 hours. This track is Slave with Watching You.

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0: Heaven and Earth with I Really Love You on Panacea Soul, the UK's number one for soul, funk and groove. News update for us now as we are heading towards 7:30. And I've got Shannon to play and a track from Tracy Chapman next.
1: This is Panacea Soul News.
2: The government is planning to take over Speciality Steel UK in a move set to cost around £350 million. It's after a private sector bid failed to secure backing of the UK's third largest steelworks. The Business Secretary Jonathan Reynolds says the government would work towards the public acquisition of the company. HMRC say one in eight UK adults have not checked their state pension forecast. A survey for the body found that 45 to 54-year-olds are particularly unlikely to have checked whether their state pension is on track. The research marks Pension Awareness Week, which runs from the 15th to the 18th of this month. And an Ocado survey has found office workers are returning to packed lunches to beat the cost of living crisis. Almost half of UK professionals take a packed lunch to work more frequently than they did a year ago, with 64% of those being younger workers aged between 18 and 45.
1: So fun.

brought back some memories for me. I remember buying the album Tracy Chapman back in the day when CD players were all the hot thing to buy, and that was one of the first albums that I'd purchased at the time. Great track there, talking about a revolution. Now, speaking of going back in time, we've got a track here, brand new tune from Melba Moore. Now, this lady has a career which has spanned more than 5 decades, and she continues to bring the same passion to the music that she does today. Brand new tune from Melba Moore. This is called Love Wins Every Time.

0: What do you reckon to that then? Brand new tune from Melbourne Moore, Love Wins Every Time on Panacea. That is in our soul chart at the moment. We got to hear the first glimpse of that on Sunday just gone. See how that does as the week progresses. Right, on the way though, going back to the 80s with a track from The Temptations and late 70s with a tune as well from Shellamarkle, right in the socket on the way. All before 8 o'clock this morning on Panacea Soul.
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Richie, Do It To Me One More Time on Panacea Soul. We are 10 minutes away from today's Flip Reverse, and the tune together's there now, which was done in 84 by Chaka Khan. This is Stronger Than Before.

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5: Findings of the public inquiry into convicted child killer Lucy Letby will be published today. The Thirlwall inquiry was launched in 2023, looking at whether suspicions should have been raised earlier and whether hospital bosses contributed to a failure to protect babies. Ministers are considering tightening rules on overseas donors after revelations over Reform UK's donations. It emerged over the weekend that the party received £72 million from overseas donors. It's understood the government are considering a £100,000 cap. More men are checking for prostate cancer thanks to former PM David Cameron and Jeremy Clarkson. Prostate Cancer UK say the men revealing their diagnosis led to a significant bump in the number of men using their online risk checker. Amy Rylance is from the charity.
6: Today, far too many men are still being diagnosed too late for a cure. 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
5: And Welsh actor Matthew Rhys has made history at the Emmys, taking home two Best Lead Actor awards. For On Radio News Hub, I'm Frankie Hersine.
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4: Panacea Soul. Weather.
5: A wet start for many of us, with bands of rain across England and Wales clearing out that warm and humid air. Some sunshine and scattered showers in the north, and highs today of around 22 degrees Celsius.

0: Kashmir with Can I on Panacea Soul. 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
1: Think you recognize music?
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0: Here's your 10 seconds backwards then for your Tuesday morning. There is quite a distinctive vocal right there in front of you. If you think you know the answer this morning on Flip Reverse, then do get in touch and we'll do some clues if you need them after this from 9.9. This is All of Me for All of You.

0: Flip Reverse on Panacea Soul.
1: Okay, let's do the recap, and I have a few clues if you just need some confirmation for today's song. Here's your 10 seconds backwards. Now, although this artist was part of a bigger band, this track was the debut solo single released in 1971. This was also the title track of the first solo album, which was released in 72. This artist was only 13 years of age at the time. The vocal is obviously remarkably mature for a boy of that age. Now, this track did okay in the chart, got to number four on the Billboard Hot 100 and number five here in the UK. I don't know if those help, or if you think you know the answer, then do get in touch either through the app this morning, or you can message direct our email address, studio@panacearadio.net. Let's play this nice track now from 85 from Whitney Houston. This is You Give Good Love.

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1: Have you managed to suss it out yet today? Well, it is the final recap now on today's Flip Reverse. There we go. Last chance now if you're playing along to get your answers over to me. I'll give you a mention on the show after this track and we'll reveal today's Flip Reverse. This is Four Tops and Bits and Pieces.
2: You know, baby, I've always enjoyed a casual relationship between me and you. You know what I'm trying to say. You do your thing and I'll do mine. Just as long as we can be together sometime. But a funny thing happened just the other day. I finally realized I don't want things to be that way. You see, baby, I know now that

0: Written by Bruce Gray, Leroy Green and Norman Harris. Four tops there, Bits and Pieces on Panacea Soul 1978. Okay, let's do the reveal for your Tuesday morning flip reverse.
1: We flipped it and reversed it. But did you figure it out?
2: Yeah.
3: No, man.
1: Flip reverse on Panacea Breakfast.

Yes, that is the big question. Did you manage to figure it out? Quite an easy one for you today, actually. But we were looking for, of course, Michael Jackson, and got to be there. Now, if you'd said the Jacksons, then actually that was the wrong answer, because this was when he broke away from the band to do his debut single. Well, his debut album, actually. So this was the him on his own, not with the Jackson 5. Let's just say good morning to a couple of our leaders then. On the leaders board this morning, I would like to say good morning to Tony DeBeek, and good morning to you. Getting that right today. Jason down in Cardiff, good morning to you. And Trish Dalton, good morning to you. All getting that spot on today. Now, Tomo from Marple, who plays along, has actually said he's not going to play today because this is too easy for him. Now, as I always say, it's only easy if you know the song. Of course, that's how you get to know these things. So no point for you today, sir. But let's also say good morning to Andy Griffiths. Good morning. Thank you for playing along today. Pauline Grimes in Stockport, good morning to you. Mark Donnelly up in Glasgow, good morning to you, sir. And Kat Green in Liverpool. All getting it right. Thanks for playing along today. And here is the track for you from Michael Jackson, Got to Be There.

0: Released in 71 as his debut solo single whilst he was still with the Jackson 5, of course, and featured on the debut album titled The Same. Got to Be There, 1972. Great, great song. And of course, the track for this morning's Flip Reverse. Well done if you got that right today. Okay, on the way, got a nice tune from 88 from Aswad to play and a Bill Withers track. Even though it's raining outside, it's still a lovely day.
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There's Bill Withers with Lovely Day on Panacea Soul. Now, just reading here, something changes today if you're heading to the pub, even a nightclub, or possibly even a festival, or even maybe just buying a bottle of wine from the supermarket. Because for the first time, businesses in England and Wales can accept a digital proof of age from your phone instead of you having to produce a driving licence or passport. Nobody asks me, by the way, for my driving licence or passport if I'm getting a bottle of wine anymore. I wish they would. So imagine you stood at the bar, they asked for ID, rather than kind of reaching into your wallet to get your phone out or your driving licence out, you can show them a QR now and tap it against a reader, and then the system simply tells that member of staff that you're over 18. Now, I'm kind of thinking there's got to be some, you know, because like people, I've seen it myself in the industry that I'm involved with, people sharing IDs, driving licenses particularly, and there are lots of fakes knocking about as well. So surely someone's going to take a photograph of someone's digital ID, aren't they? And then just scan that in onto the machine and it says, yep, you're over 18. Because the thing with this is that they're saying it's safer because you're not physically handing over something like a driving license that's got your name and address on there. They just physically need to know whether you're 18, old enough to buy the alcohol. So that's where they're going. Would you trust it? It's a tricky one, isn't it? I think with anything new like this, it needs a bit of time to settle in for sure. But I'm sure we'll be seeing more and more of it as we start shopping in those supermarkets. Right, so let's crack on with this then from Unique. This is What I Got Is What You Need.

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not heard that in ages. Sade, Nothing Can Come Between Us on Panacea Soul, done back in 1988. Let's go back in time a little bit further now with our next track. This was a release in 83 for Melbourne Moore. This is Keeping My Lover Satisfied on Panacea Soul. Good morning.

0: There's Melbourne Moore, keeping my lover satisfied. You're listening to Panacea Soul, Mike Mason with you through until 10 o'clock, and we are approaching 9 o'clock, which means news and weather is in front of me. We've got Jackie Graham to play, a track from Romina Johnson as well, and we're going to do a 90s classic from Black Box. Do you remember that track, Fantasy? Yep, that's coming up as well in just 10 minutes' time here on Panacea Soul.
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1: Across the Northwest on DAB, on your smartphone and smart speaker, online and on digital platforms, we are the number one choice for soul, funk, and groove. This is Panacea Soul.
6: The findings of the public inquiry into how Lucy Letby was able to carry out her crimes will be published today. The Third Wall inquiry looked at whether the culture contributed to the failures. The government will heed the warning of AI. That's coming from the First Secretary Louise Hague, just after tech leaders agreed that the AI was advancing too fast, with the boss of Anthropic suggesting it could have drastic consequences. Job vacancies have fallen to a five-year low, with small firms continuing to hold back from hiring due to soaring wage costs. The Office for National Statistics say the number stood at around 702,000 in the 3 months to August. And Jeremy Clarkson and David Cameron have been praised for getting more men to check for prostate cancer. Amy Rylance is from Prostate Cancer UK.
7: We've hit the milestone of 5 million men going online and checking their risk of prostate cancer. The earlier you find prostate cancer, the easier it is to treat.
6: The two revealing their diagnosis led to a significant bump in the number of men using the charity's 30-second online risk checker. From Radio News Hub, I'm Frankie Hersein.
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1: Panacea Soul. Weather.
6: A wet start for many of us, with bands of rain across England and Wales clearing out that warm and humid air. Some sunshine and scattered showers in the north, and highs today of around 22 degrees Celsius.

Jackson, Don't Stop Till You Get Enough on Panacea Soul for your Tuesday morning. Hope you're very well. Now, here's a brand new tune. This is literally dropped into our inbox literally yesterday, and Rob's got hold of it and said we're going to be using this on the Soul Charts at the weekend. Give it a play. 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This is called Never Too Late.

0: as Black Box with Fantasy on Panacea. We're going to go back to 1987 with Alexander O'Neill and Fake, and a track from Kashif plays next.
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There's Kashif and Say Something Love on Panacea, 1983. Now then, I might have mentioned this actually a few weeks ago on the show, but there is a Whitney Houston tribute taking place on the 30th of January at a place called the Hayloft in Cheshire. It kind of sits between Warrington and Widnes, kind of in an area called Bold Heath. Nice venue, actually, and the tickets for this are available on Skiddle. If you fancy going to that, it's on our gig guide, actually. It's the last one in the list. Just click on that poster, and that does take you to the ticketing page. Just whilst we're on about the Hayloft, I noticed on their Facebook page this morning when I was having a quick look that you can go and get some fresh sweet corn. They literally, you walk into the field and you pick your own corn and then pay for it on the way out. They've also got yellow maize, and I think white maize is growing as well. So if you're into that kind of stuff, then definitely go and give that a visit. And pumpkin picking as well. All that's all happening there. I can see that on their Facebook page. That's the Hayloft in Bold Heath in Cheshire. So check that one out. As I say, if you fancy the Whitney gig, I might even go to that one myself. Right, let's play this now. This is called Rise on Panacea Soul.

George Michael with Aretha Franklin, I Knew You Were Waiting. And of course, that got to number one, didn't it, back in 1987. Now then, let's bring it up to date with a tune by William Richardson. This is called Grown Folks Touch, and this is in our soul charts. Can it get to number one? That's the big question. Enjoy this now, see what you think.

0: That's the current tune from William Richardson called Grown Folks Touch, and you'll probably get to hear that on the Soul Chart on Sunday when Rob returns at 4 o'clock. Right, next, music from Sherrick with Let's Be Lovers Tonight, and a nice track from Billy Paul. Yes, very good tune to sing along to in a couple of minutes.
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From Skiddle. It kicks off at 3 o'clock in the afternoon on the 19th and runs all the way through the day into the evening. And if you can make that, we would love to see you there. It's going to be a great day. We've got all the DJs lined up and a few little special performances as well. So yeah, come along to that. Drop onto our gig guide and just tap on the poster there. That'll take you to our ticketing page on Skiddle. Right, let's play this then. 1981, LJ Reynolds. This is Key to the World.

There's Billy Paul, me and Mrs. Jones on Panacea. Almost time for me to hand over to Sam for the Mid-Morning Soul Spectrum today, and I have one more tune to play for you. So we're going to go back to 1982 with this one from Stevie Wonder. And of course, it got to number one on the R&B charts back in that year. Became one of his most popular songs in the early 80s, kind of showcasing his signature blend of soul, funk and pop. This is called That Girl.

0: Stevie Wonder with That Girl on Panacea Soul. Fine, fine tune, of course. And that pretty much wraps up the breakfast show for you Tuesday morning. Thank you for your company. And Sam is ready to go with the mid-morning Soul Spectrum. News and weather first. I'll be back with you tomorrow morning from 7 a.m. You have a fantastic day and keep Panacea locked in.
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6: The findings of the public inquiry into convicted child killer Lucy Letby will be published today. The Thirlwall inquiry was launched in 2023, looking at whether suspicions should have been raised earlier. Letby, who maintained her innocence, was convicted of 7 murders. Pubs and retailers will be able to accept digital ID as proof of age to buy alcohol under new rules, Holly Hughes reports.
7: The move aims to provide an alternative to carrying a physical ID, so punters can use their phones to prove their age at the pub, festivals and concerts. The changes come into force today and apply to businesses in England and Wales, but the government expects it to take some time for the technology to be widely adopted. The ID will be available through third-party apps like Yoti.
6: Reform UK's crypto billionaire donors could face enhanced checks to prove their presence in the UK. It emerged over the weekend that the party received £72 million from 2 donors who lived overseas. And Welsh actor Matthew Rhys has made history at the Emmys, taking home 2 Best Lead Actor awards. He took home gongs for comedy series and limited series. From Radio News Hub, I'm Frankie Hersein.
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1: 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Weather.
6: Bands of rain across England and Wales with sunshine and scattered showers in the north, a bit drier in the south. A wet day across Scotland too. Highs today of 22 degrees Celsius.

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The Mid-Morning Soul Spectrum. Sam Brown.

Good morning, Tuesday morning, mid-morning, Sam Brown in the house. Let me wish you all a warm welcome to the show. Let me say good one to Mike Mason. Great show as usual, my good sir. And no doubt, folks, Mike will be back later on this evening at 10 o'clock with The Quiet Storm. All right, Mike, have a good day, my good sir. All right, guys, we started a program with Tina Turner, What's Love Got to Do with It. Then we add Lonnie Hill with the remake of Galveston Bay. Now I've got Michael the Jackson in here with Remember the Time. Ha ha, here's a nice little slummer. What a great way to start this morning. Let's go.

On the A roads, in and around town, if you're at work, if you're in hospitals, if you're in school, wherever you are listening on into the Mid-Morning Soul Spectrum, let me wish you all a warm welcome. Now, do you remember I used to do a feature called the Chill Down Zone, all right? Well, about 25 minutes past 11 this morning, I'm going to introduce one of those, just a one-off, all right? Got some big tunes in there for you. But for the time being, wherever you are, as I said, kick back and enjoy some selections coming at you in the Mid-Morning Soul Spectrum. Belle Biv DeVoe is here right now.

September. Ooh, time is just flying by, folks. All right, I'm still in the celebrating month, by the way. Don't forget, I celebrate my birthday on the 10th of September. I'm still getting wishes from as many people, all right? Absolutely fantastic, and thank you, guys. All right, I just played you Michael Jackson earlier on with Remember the Time. I've got another one coming at you right now. This is called Blood on the Dance Floor, all right? The Funky Soul Remix. Kick back and enjoy this little number. This is going to take us into the first break of the morning. When I return, I am back with the Sugar Hill Gang. Remember that tune, Rapper's Delight? Well, I got it coming on the dial for you this morning.

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The beat don't stop it. That is the sound of the Sugar Hill Gang, and indeed Rapper's Delight, the first rap song to have sold 1 million copies globally, all right? And it started the old trend, actually. That was from 1979, all right? Then in 1984, end of 83, 84, hip-hop electro came out of the Bronx. Remember we had all that body popping on, breakdancing stuff was going on, and then a bit later on, it evolved into what we now call hip-hop. Brilliant. I've got some of those hip-hop electro stuff, actually, because I used to play those back in the days over in Manchester, and somebody, a guy called Michael Marsden, requested some on this morning edition of the show. I can't, mate. If the management could give me a 1 hour late one night, that'd be great, but I don't even know when that is, because I'm on your dial 7 days a week. Do you know what I mean? Or when that could be, I should say. Anyway, Patrice Russian puts in an appearance just about right now with number one, saying good morning to Tony the Soul Man Shaw Cross. He'll be here at 1 o'clock this afternoon with Heaven in the Afternoon. Kick back, guys, and enjoy this little number. I've got Marvin Gaye in here as well. I got to give it up, big tune, and I've got Luther all to come.

That is the sound of Marvin Gaye. Kind of takes me back to the golden days of the latter part of the 70s. I remember, I've always wanted to be a DJ, by the way, folks. And I remember back in the days when I couldn't afford the equipment, I used to walk down to Deansgate every Saturday morning, all right? And they used to have a shop there. I think it was Squire's music shop. And they used to sell a lot of DJ equipment in there. And I used to go in there for hours to the point where the guy them just knew me and just left me, you know what I mean? And I used to be in there for hours just looking at the twin turntables and wishing I could own one of them. Do you know what I mean? It's like, wow. But anyway, interesting. The reason I'm mentioning that is because Marvin Gaye kind of remind me of that. Luther, ladies and gents, who started life with the group Change, then did a stint as one of the best producers around, and then went solo, came over from behind the mixing desk and brought us a few tunes. Saying good morning to no nickname Mary, I've got See Me coming up on your dial right now. Going to take us into another break. Don't forget, in the second hour at 25 minutes past 10 thereabout, I'm going to give you a special treat in my chill down zone, a one-off, all right? Morning.

0: just before we pop into the break, let me give a shout out to No Nickname Mary. Good morning to you, my dear. There you have it, Luther. See me, big tune. I know you love your Luther, all right? Now we can pop into the break and send good morning to Trish the Vale Dalton. Still sunning it up, all right? Are you by the pool now, my dear? Well, guess what? I've got a George Benson coming up for you in the second hour of the show, so kick back and wait for that number. All right, guys, we're going to take a break. When I return, I've got Bobby Brown, My Prerogative, coming at ya.
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In the walking group, good morning. Don't forget, ladies and gents, we're out on the walking trail on the 26th of September over at Quarry Bank Mill in Cheshire. Shirley Drive Time Iwan, who's here Monday, Wednesdays and Fridays in Drive Time, she's taking the lead on that walk. She knows it very well. We normally start at 10 o'clock, so we're going to meet in the main car park at the Quarry Bank Mill. We start the walk at 10. We kind of always end with a pub lunch or, you know, drinking a pub. Really looking forward to it. If you want to participate, you want to come along and do that walk with us, especially if you live in that region, hit me up at studio@dabradio.live. Send us your WhatsApp number, we'll add it to the group and you'll get all the information about the walk, all right? SWV is here right now with Right Here. Then I got Mariah Carey with Heartbreaker. Good morning.

5 this morning. We got one more to take us up to the news at the top of the hour. I'm going to do that with Tom Brown and a popular favorite here on the station called Secret Fantasy. When I return, I'm back in my placemate here, is where I take you back to between 1980 and 1984 when I was resident over at the club. Don't forget that around 25 minutes past 10, directly after the placemate here this morning, I am doing a very special chill down zone session. All right then, let's go.

0: 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Panacea Soul's Quiet Storm. 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
7: The findings of a public inquiry into how Lucy Letby was able to carry out her crimes will be published today. The Third Wall inquiry was launched in 2023 to seek answers for the victims' families and ensure lessons are learnt. It looked at whether hospital bosses could have done more to protect babies. Digital ID can be accepted as proof of age in England and Wales from today. Holly Hughes has more.
8: People can use their phones to prove their age at pubs, festivals and concerts under the new rules, but the government expects it to take some time for the technology to be widely adopted. It comes after Prime Minister Andy Burnham scrapped a wider digital ID programme that was planned under his predecessor, Sir Keir Starmer. It will remain an individual or business's choice whether to use or adopt it.
7: The government will heed the warning of AI experts. That's coming from First Secretary Louise Hague. It's after tech leaders agreed that AI was advancing too fast. And Michael J. Fox was awarded a humanitarian Emmy last night for his work advocating for people living with Parkinson's. He launched a foundation in 2000, raising more than $2 billion. From Radio News Hub, I'm Frankie Hess.
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0: 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Weather.
7: Bands of rain across England and Wales with sunshine and scattered showers in the north, a bit drier in the south. A wet day across Scotland too. Highs today of 22 degrees Celsius.

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Low Panacea Radio. This is Panacea Soul. Panacea Soul. The mid-morning soul spectrum. The placemate years on Panacea.

So then, here we are. Let me wish you all a warm welcome back to the second hour of the Mid-Morning Soul Spectrum for this Tuesday morning, 15th of September, ladies and gents. All right, don't forget, as I said, we're out on the walking trail on the 26th of September. If you want to join us, do hit me up at studio@dubradio.live. All right, so we kick-started this segment with a UK outfit from 1977. They're known as Delegation. They had a big hit called Where Is the Love? All right. And then we had Stephanie Mills along with Teddy P, Two Hearts. That was from 1981. Whilst we're on the subject of 1981, Yvonne Gage had this big record out at the time called Garden of Eve. I remember this one so well, spinning this one over at Placemate. So that's coming up. And then Sharon Redd, everybody knows Sharon Redd from the big hit single Can You Handle It? But in 1982, she brought out an album with brilliant stuff like Beat the Street and Never Give You Up. Never Give You Up is coming up directly after Yvonne Gage. All right, Kickback guys have also got Roy Hayes in here. And then don't forget, at about 25 minutes past 11 this morning, I've got a very special The Chill Down Zone session coming up. All right, good morning.

Magic of the place, mate. Here's Sharon Red. Can you handle it? Big, big, big. Send good one to David Adairs, to Pauline Dunmar, Sir Brian, Mr. Hartley. Good morning. Good morning to Dean over in Brockley. Good morning to Patricia, to Pat Morgan. Good morning to Dan, to Chris. Good morning to Bernadette. Ooh, all you guys, Margaret, all the guys used to attend Placemate from back in the days. Absolutely fantastic. Right, saying good morning to Eugene, Andrew, Easy Postman, Pat Bernard over in Central Manchester. Good morning. And Norma over in Aylesford. Good morning. Roy Ayres is here with Love Will Bring Us Back Together, the final one in my Placemate years.

0: Just before we pop into the break, let me take time out to remind you that Tony the Soul Man, Shaw Cross, will be live and direct at 1 o'clock this afternoon. And then Sir Rob Lees, the man who's always flying high, will be in Drive Panacea. All right, two great shows to keep your afternoon rocking. And then handing over this evening at 6 o'clock to none other than Jay Martin. And then we got Steve Agglesill in the house at 8 o'clock. And then he hands over to Mike Mason at 10. That's the outlook for today. Let's go for the break, and then I'm back in a little while with music from Melissa Morgan and indeed Brandy and Gregory Abbott in my Chill Down Zone session.
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So we are keeping Tuesday morning alive. Sounds from my Autumn Skyline playlist coming at you on the show this morning. This is a very special edition of the Chill Down Zone. We haven't done this for some time. Used to be a regular feature many moons ago. All right. And I thought this morning I'll hit you up with some big tunes in here. All right. Including this one from George Benson. It's called Summer Love. We're playing this one for Trish the Vale Dalton, who is abroad right now. Are you in Pothos or, well, wherever you are, if you're by the pool right now, saying good morning to everyone else who's by the pool with you. Morning, guys. Let's all have a wave at our Trish the Vale Dalton then. She's very famous. She is. She loves George Benson, and that's why now we're spinning a George Benson for her and for all you guys as well. So kick back, guys, and enjoy this little number. Trish the Vale Dalton.

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magic of Tuesday morning, mid-morning. We're in the final segment of the show. All right, a Scandal featuring Lee Genesis, Love Either Grows or Goes. Still one of my favorite songs from 1981. All right. Now, 1981, the UK were bursting out. Central Line were leading the way with this one, Walking Into Sunshine. All right, directly after this one, I've got Linda Clifford here with a rare groove number called I Just Wanna. Okay, and then I'll chat

Tuesday morning, so we're bringing the show to a close and saying good morning to Vivian over in Marlborough. Good morning to Deborah over in Wimslow. Good morning, Diane Edwards over in Stretford. Good morning. Saying good morning to my good friend John and to my friend Beatrice. Good morning to you both. And how is young Callum today then? Saying good morning to Jenna and good morning to Alexander. Good morning, guys. Good morning to JB. Good morning. Good morning to Juliet Brandy. Good morning to Valerie Rouse. Good morning. Saying good morning to Nikki and Brock, and saying good morning to Warren, to the G, and Abby to the B. Thanks for the late belated birthday greetings, my good sir. Absolutely fantastic. All right, guys. Thank you all for joining me this morning. It's time for me to take my leave. I'm leaving you with Mike Mason, and If You Leave Me Now, a nice R&B number remake of the Chicago song. Don't forget I'm back tomorrow morning, guys, and then don't forget Tony Shawcross is here at 1 o'clock today. Drive Panacea is none other than Rob Lees. I was going to say Mike Mason, that Rob Lees. And then at 6 o'clock, Jay Martin is here. And 8 o'clock, Steve Aglesill. And then 10 o'clock is Mike Mason. All right, have a great day. See you all tomorrow morning.

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7: A report's out in the next hour after a public inquiry into how Lucy Letby was able to repeatedly kill and harm babies in a hospital's neonatal unit. The inquiry was launched back in 2023, following the former nurse's multiple convictions for murder and attempted murder of newborns at the Countess of Chester Hospital. The government's thinking about bringing in a rule that big donors to political parties would have to prove they live in the UK. It follows two big donations to Reform UK over the weekend, totalling over £70 million. The Culture Secretary has told Lifeboat volunteers she'll raise the issue of online abuse with social media firms. Lisa Nandy has written to RNLI staff after many said they'd been targeted during anti-migrant protests earlier this month. And eye scans could help detect a common heart condition years before it's diagnosed.
8: And the interesting bit is that we see those changes even up to 4 years earlier than when patients are diagnosed with atrial fibrillation.
7: Yeah, Joseph Humer worked on the research. The condition can cause strokes but it's easily missed on test. From Radio News Hub, I'm Phil Towers.
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11: Leeds are up to third in the Premier League table after beating Newcastle 4-1 last night. Boss Daniel Farke held it as one of their best performances over the last 12 months, with his side 3-0 up at half-time. Leeds have lost just one of their last 13 games, stretching back to last season. Roberto De Zerbi has turned down the chance to include Richarlison in Tottenham's squad for today's Carabao Cup tie at Liverpool. Richarlison was left out of Spurs' 25-man Premier League player list submitted earlier this month after being informed he's not part of the club's first team plans.
12: You already know everything, so nothing changed for the Carabao Cup or Premier League. The situation is the same.
11: One other piece of football news, the video assisted referees who made the wrong call awarding a goal to Manchester City in Sunday's derby have not been given a Premier League game this weekend. And England rugby star Henry Pollock would consider playing abroad or changing sports altogether. Whilst his focus remains in rugby, the 21-year-old is also looking to eventually broaden his horizons, having signed for Eddie Hearn's Matchroom Talent Agency.
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0: 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We are the number one choice for soul, funk and groove. This is Panacea Soul.
3: An inquiry has found the deaths and near deaths of babies attacked by Lucy Letby could have been prevented if the correct safeguarding practices had been followed. The chair, Lady Thirlwall, says it's impossible to know for sure how many lives could have been saved. The former nurse is serving 15 whole life terms for the murder and attempted murder of newborns at the Countess of Chester Hospital. Unions are warning that political spending could get out of control after two huge donations to Reform UK in the last few days. The TUC said the £72 million Nigel Farage's party received was a worry to anyone who cares about democracy. Two people have died and four others were seriously hurt after reports a pickup truck hit pedestrians and a number of cars in Doncaster. The 30-year-old driver has been bailed while inquiries continue. And eye scans could help detect a common heart condition years before it's diagnosed.
4: The interesting bit is we see those changes even up to 4 years earlier than when patients actually are diagnosed with atrial fibrillation.
3: Yeah, the condition can cause strokes but is easily missed on tests. From Radio News Sub, I'm Phil Towers.
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0: 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Weather.
3: A mix of sunshine and showers across most of the UK, with the rain particularly heavy in Scotland. Highs this afternoon of 22 degrees Celsius in southeast England, a few degrees cooler elsewhere.

Welcome on, it is Tuesday the 15th of September. Big thanks to Ruby Lane for the last hour, and prior to that, Mr. Sam Brown, of course, with some quality tracks. That was Kill Million featuring Leroy Burgess. Kill to Make a Million, and we came in today with Atlantic Star, You Hit the Spot. Jump into 2017, Mal Sanko brought us this, Forget Me Not. Then we got Maxine Singleton for you. Hope you can stick with me. 2 hours of heaven in the afternoon.

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Bowie White, you see the trouble with me, such a big record from a big guy back in the day, 1976 that was recorded. Here's my first in gem, going back even another year to 75, one of the greatest soul records on the modern scene ever made. Basic Black and Pearl, they'll come a time, they'll come a day. How this never did anything back in the day, I don't know. 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Here we go. Enjoy.

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1: 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Is this one sticking with Philly? 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

0: And Chris Box, Owen D, Mike Stevens and Robin Haynes. That's at the Park Royal Hotel and Spa in Warrington. Get your tickets on Skiddle for that one. Can be quite a fun. This is brand new music. 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

Andy Sand featuring Tony Exum Jr. It's entitled Coffee on Your Sleeves. What a great track. That's Chapter 8, one of the greatest bands ever. How can I get next to you? To continue with By with Miller. Gotta get it right. Gonna take a very quick 2 minute break. Back in hour 2 with more fabulous music for you.

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6: Some babies could have been saved from death at the hands of Lucy Letby if safeguarding action had been taken earlier. An inquiry into the child serial killer's crimes has said there was a failure to protect babies at the Countess of Chester Hospital.
7: Once there was suspicion that Letby may be causing harm deliberately, she should have been removed from the ward as a neutral act, and matters could have been investigated.
6: Lady Thirlwell's inquiry describes a failure to understand the fundamentals of safeguarding by hospital staff. Letby is serving 15 whole life terms for the murder and attempted murder of newborns between 2015 and 2016. The government's thinking about bringing in a rule that big donors to political parties would have to prove they live in the UK. It follows two big donations to Reform UK over the weekend, totalling over £70 million. And the Culture Secretary has told Lifeboat volunteers she'll raise the issue of online abuse with social media firms. Lisa Nand has written to RNLI staff to offer her support after many said they've been targeted during anti-migrant protests. From Radio News Hub, I'm Phil Towers.
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0: 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Weather.
6: A mix of sunshine and showers across most of the UK, with the rain particularly heavy in Scotland. Highs this afternoon of 22 degrees Celsius in southeast England, a few degrees cooler elsewhere.

told you it won't be long. We have to do that, Brian. News, weather and a couple of ads. Keeps the bills coming, being paid. That's Midnight Star Hotspot. And came back with Rain or Shine from Five Star. What's September going to be like? It's normally not too bad, is it? George Benson going out to Carl Haydock from Altrincham. Big shout to all the Bolton girls. Sharon, Carla, Pamela, Margaret, of course. And all the guys as well. Patrick. And all the guys that frequent the gigs. Play this for you. Twice the Love on a Tuesday afternoon.

0: One of his classics, it was a big, big early hit, weren't it, on that initial album, Will Downing and A Love Supreme. Coming up next for the fivefold, two classic Northern Soul tracks.
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1: Tony Shawcross on Panacea. Panacea. Panacea. Panacea.
0: Okay, here we go. For the fivefold, not played a couple of tracks for you guys for a couple of weeks. Going out especially to Jimmy and Pat Wilson over there in Wigan. Two absolute storming Motown tracks. Kicking off with this one from Marvin Gaye.

Keep them coming. Keep them requests coming. You know what? I'm going to stick with what I would class as the oldies, a bit of Northern Soul. Started his day off at the Blackpool Mecca, the amazing Anderson Brothers. I'm in the mood, I'm in the groove. Yeah, don't forget, 27th September, that big oldies session at the Irish Comp in Warrington. It's going to be fabulous. Got Deal coming up after this.

Plugline Farm with BL for OJP's on the 18th of October. Myself, Mark Grice, Gary Mattock, Paddy Clugston, Chris Placey, some guests as well, all for fabulous cause. Do not forget that one. Get it in your diary. It's Anita Baker. You're my everything.

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4: This is Panacea.

Yeah, Kenny Thomas, Thinking About Your Love. They were on the Watch Songyard. It's a nice event I'm doing in December. Modern Soul Collective, playing the best of modern soul from the 70s to the present day, with residents Tony Dauber, Gaynor Green and Ian Grimes. There is an event coming up there on the 11th of September. Sorry, that one's just gone. Sorry. The 9th of October is the next event there. That's the Friday. I'm doing the 11th of December, which is the Christmas party at the Whitesmith Standyscape, Wigan, WM1 1XA. Great event in Wigan, that one. First Choice, Let No Man Put Us Under. Soul Magic from 1983.

Robbie Neville and C'est la vie. It's Tuesday afternoon. That means Rob Lees is back with Fails to Drive Panacea. They've got Jay Martin's Groove Control. Then Steve Aggersoll takes over with his amazing soul and jazz flavours. The Quiet Storm to 1am. This is Click. I Can't Shake This Feeling. Gonna go out with Jeffrey Osborne. See you tomorrow, Wednesday, as we hit

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6: A complete failure to protect babies from serial killer Lucy Letby. The findings of an inquiry into the crimes of the former neonatal nurse. A damning report by Lady Justice Thirlwall says we'll never know how many newborns' lives could have been saved had staff at the Countess of Chester Hospital followed proper procedures.
7: Once there was suspicion that Letby may be causing harm deliberately, she should have been removed from the ward as a neutral act, and matters could have been investigated.
6: Unions are warning that political spending could get out of control after two huge donations to Reform UK in the last few days. The TUC said the £72 million Nigel Farage's party received was a worry to anyone who cares about democracy. London has missed out on a bid to host the 2029 World Athletics Championships. It's gone to Nairobi, the first African host of the Global Sporting Showcase. And if you're off to the pub tonight, well, you might not need to carry a wallet with you anymore to prove you're old enough for a pint. Pubs and shops in England and Wales are now allowed to accept digital ID as proof of age. From Radio News Hub, I'm Phil Towers.
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6: Showers continuing tonight across Scotland and northern England with thunderstorms possible, dry elsewhere with clear spells. Staying quite breezy though, and overnight lows of 12 degrees Celsius.

Hey mates, good afternoon. My name's Rob Lees. You've got me now for Drive Panacea for the next 3 hours, taking you all the way through to 6 o'clock with the very best of soul, funk and groove. 1986 now with Curtis Heston.

Anchime, Epic Records from 1980, and So You Wanna Be a Star. 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It'd be great to hear from you this afternoon. Taking you back now to 1991 with Karen White.

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just a couple of weeks back in mid-August for Sean Rivera featuring Dolce Groove. Great version there of This Is What You Are, one of those tracks currently featured in this week's UK Soul Top 20. Before that, you heard Javetta Steele from 92, Where Do We Go From Here? And out of the year 1982, released on X Energy Records, for Advance and Take Me to the Top.

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to 1979, The Whispers hitting number one on the Billboard Hot Soul Singles chart of that year on Solar Records, and the beat goes on. To 1984 now, to Virgin Records, a track from Loose Ends with Emergency. It was also featured on their album A Little Spice. Music on the way this afternoon from Carol Douglas. Going to be hearing as well from Thelma Houston and the BB&Q Band.

1978, Thelma Houston, Saturday Night, Sunday Morning. 1982 now, born in Brooklyn, New York, Carol Douglas was in fact the cousin of Sam Cooke. It's Party Nights.

Keep It Hard, BB&Q Band, taken from their 6 million times release from 1983. We're taking you now to your news and weather update at 4 o'clock. We've got music from Shalimar with Make That Move from their 3 We Love release from 1980. And then after your news and weather updates, we're going to be hearing from Claire. We've got music as well from Sister Sledge on the way.

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2: A complete failure to protect babies from serial killer Lucy Letby. The findings of an inquiry into the crimes of the former neonatal nurse. A damning report by Lady Justice Thirlwall says we'll never know how many newborns' lives could have been saved had staff at the Countess of Chester Hospital followed proper procedures.
3: Once there was suspicion that Letby may be causing harm deliberately, she should have been removed from the ward as a neutral act, and matters could have been investigated.
2: Unions are warning that political spending could get out of control after two huge donations to Reform UK in the last few days. The TUC said the £72 million Nigel Farage's party received was a worry to anyone who cares about democracy. London has missed out on a bid to host the 2029 World Athletics Championships. It's gone to Nairobi, the first African host of the Global Sporting Showcase. And if you're off to the pub tonight, well, you might not need to carry a wallet with you anymore to prove you're old enough for a pint. Pubs and shops in England and Wales are now allowed to accept digital ID as proof of age. From Radio News Hub, I'm Phil Towers.
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6: Showers continuing tonight across Scotland and northern England with thunderstorms possible. Dry elsewhere with clear spells, lows of 12 degrees Celsius.

featured on their 1981 album The Second Adventure, produced by Leon Silvers III. Here I am. Well, we're now into the second part of my show this afternoon. And now we've got Mr. Barry White, 1976. Maybe we better try and get it together.

OB 1983. Gonna hear now from Clear. Great track taken from their Intimate Connection release from 1984 with You Did It Again. Then after the ad break, music from Alexander O'Neill, Earth, Wind & Fire, Luther Vandross. They're all on the way on Panacea Soul.

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7: 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Soul Funk Groove.

Probably one of the most iconic slow jams of the 1980s from Alexander O'Neill's self-titled debut album, If You Were Here Tonight. Music now from Prince, and then on the way, Earth, Wind & Fire plays next on Panacea with Fantasy.

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Taken from his Love Remembers release from 1993, it's George Benson on Panacea Soul, Love of My Life. Taking you now to the year 1987 with music from the Gap Band. And on the way before your news, weather update at 5 o'clock rather this afternoon, we're going to be hearing from five-star music from Patty Austin.

Music there from Five Star from their Silk and Steel release from 1986. Are You Man Enough? Well, another track for you now, and we're going to bring your news and weather update for you for 5 o'clock. And then after that, we're going to be hearing from Alison Williams. Music as well as On the Way from Gladys Knight and the Pips. Great track now from Patty Austin, Batter 85.

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0: 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This is Panacea Soul.
5: The Thirlwall inquiry into Lucy Letby's convictions found some babies could have been saved from death if safeguarding action had been taken earlier. Following the inquiry, the Department of Health and Social Care is setting up a recommendation hub to properly track how it is addressing concerns raised in the report. Solicitor Richard Scorer spoke on behalf of the families impacted.
6: Our clients welcome the recommendations around CCTV, access to insulin, strengthening of the duty of candour to include hospital managers, and the barring of managers guilty of incompetence and misconduct.
5: Ministers are considering tightening rules on overseas donors after revelations over Reform UK donations. It emerged over the weekend that the party received £72 million from donors based in Hong Kong and Thailand. A teenage soldier who committed suicide was let down by two officers when she told them she'd been sexually assaulted. Today, the two officers went on trial accused of improper conduct. That's the latest from Radio News Hub. I'm Georgia Lee.
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5: Showers continuing tonight across Scotland and northern England, with thunderstorms possible. Dry elsewhere with clear spells, lows of 12 degrees Celsius.

released back in 2003, Simply Red and Sunrise. We're now into the final part of my show this afternoon. I'm going to take you now to the year 1985 with Alison Williams. Please Don't Break My Heart.

Gladys Knight and the Pips, a track there from their Visions release from 83, When You're Far Away. Incognito now with Vanessa Haynes, Couldn't Love You More. Great track from their 2014 Amplified Soul release. Music on the way this afternoon from Charm, Ashford and Simpson as well to play. And then we've got your three relaxing songs for the drive home coming up just after 5:30.

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Old school Ashford and Simpson before that, back in 78, it seems to hang on. Now at the time of the afternoon for your three relaxing songs for the drive home. Trust you're going to enjoy my selections this afternoon. Starting off now with the fabulous Mickey Howard, a track called Love Under New Management. Then we're going to hear from Dexter Wansell with The Sweetest Pain. And then to finish off, Rochelle Ferrell, Till You Come Back to Me.

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Ooh Love. Before that, you heard I'll Be Sure Off On Your Own. Well, that's it from me. Jay Martin's on the way with Groove Control. And then tomorrow afternoon, you've got the wonderful Shirley with your Drive Panacea from 3 o'clock. I'm going to be back with you on Thursday from 3. Enjoy the rest of your Tuesday. Enjoy this now.

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4: The Health Secretary Yvette Cooper has called for a turning point in the NHS. It comes after the Thirlwall inquiry into Lucy Letby's convictions was released.
5: Shocking failures on safeguarding, failures in governance, in regulation, failures in the most basic duty of candour, failures in professional curiosity, and a repeated failure to refer concerns to the police, which the inquiry is clear should have been done at a much earlier stage.
4: The number of people claiming the main disability benefit in England and Wales has hit a new record high. More than 4 million people are now entitled to personal independent payments. That number's almost doubled since 2019. If you're off to the pub tonight, you might not need to carry a wallet with you to prove you're old enough for a pint. From today, pubs and shops in England and Wales are allowed to accept digital ID as proof of age. And Celebrity Traitors will return on October 1st with an extra long opening episode. That's the latest from Radio News Hub. I'm Georgia Lee.
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9: Man United boss Michael Carrick says his side needs to move on from the weekend's defeat at the hands of City.
10: We've won a lot of games and we need to continue to do that. You know, I understand it's a new season, it's a fresh season, and the points tally is right now is not what we want it to be. I'm not hiding from that, but it's more of winning games, getting that feeling, getting the habit.
9: Yeah, it follows a controversial win by Erling Haaland on Sunday that was allowed by VAR, despite interference in the build-up not being properly checked. United next face Brighton in the EFL Cup tomorrow night. London has lost a bid to host the 2029 World Athletics Championships to Nairobi. The Kenyan capital will become the first African host of the global showpiece. Munich will then host the following one in 2031. Darts, and Luke Littler says he's earned the right to pick and choose which tournaments he plays in. The 19-year-old's taken a step back this year, limiting how many events he's entered. He says he's trying to balance his schedule so he gets more time off to rest. And in American football, the Kansas City Chiefs got their season off to a winning start with a 31-10 home win over the Denver Broncos.
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4: Showers continuing tonight across Scotland and northern England with thunderstorms possible. Dry elsewhere with clear spells, lows of 12 degrees Celsius.

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1: 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Ever wondered what's being served up for breakfast here on Panacea Radio? 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
5: The Health Secretary Yvette Cooper has apologised to grieving families following the release of the Thirlwall inquiry. The inquiry looked into Lucy Letby's convictions and the failures of other hospital staff.
6: On behalf of the government and the health service, I am profoundly sorry for the failures set out so clearly in this report, for the harm, distress and unthinkable loss for their families.
5: Reform UK Welsh leader Dan Thomas has stepped down following his arrest on suspicion of assault and controlling behaviour. In a statement released today, he stressed he'd done nothing wrong and does not want this to distract from the great work his team is doing. London's missed out on a bid to host the 2029 World Athletic Championships. It's gone to Nairobi instead, making the Kenyan capital the first African hosts. And Michael J. Fox was awarded a Humanitarian Emmy last night for his work advocating for people living with Parkinson's. That's the latest from Radio News Hub. I'm Georgia Lee.
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5: Showers continuing tonight across the north and west with potential thunderstorms, dry and clear spells elsewhere. Lows of 12 degrees Celsius.

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3: Some babies could have been saved from death at the hands of Lucy Letby if safeguarding action had been taken earlier. That comes from the Thirlwall inquiry, which was released today. Solicitor Richard Scorer spoke on behalf of the families impacted.
4: Far too often, public inquiry recommendations are left to gather dust. This cannot be allowed to happen again.
3: A Reform UK Welsh leader has stepped down. Dan Thompson is standing down for personal reasons following his arrest on suspicion of assault and controlling behaviour. In a statement released today, he stressed he'd done nothing wrong. A Paris court has awarded €1 to Kim Kardashian following her 2016 armed robbery. The US star had asked for the singular euro in a bid to move on following last year when 8 people were found guilty for the targeted robbery. And the Celebrity Traitors will return to our screens on the 1st of October. The game show will be broadcast at 8 p.m. That's the latest from Radio News Hub. I'm Georgia Lee.
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Good evening and welcome to Panacea Soul Radio, the UK's number one choice for soul, funk and groove. And welcome to Soul and Jazz Flavours with myself, Steve Aggersold, through until 10 p.m. this evening, showcasing some of the best new independent soul, soulful gospel and jazz from across the globe. But as always, we rewind to kick things off, going back to 1981 from the infamous Street Songs album, the one and only Mr. Rick James and the fabulous Give It To Me Baby. And with a tremendous lineup of guest artists, Berry Gordy and the Motown label were really pushing Mr. Rick James to superstardom indeed. Guest artists include Tina Marie, the Mary Jane Band, The Temptations, Narada Michael Walden, saxophonist Gerald Albright, who of course is now one of the leading smooth jazz artists in the world, Levi Ruffin, also the one and only Stevie Wonder. They really, really did push the boat out for this album. And if you haven't heard any Rick James in a while, it's really, really nice to play that again. That's the first time I've played anything from him in such a long time and still

couple of new tracks to kick us off with the new music tonight. Terry Green and Castella and the Rob Hart mix of Trouble in Paradise. Sounding really, really good. That's available next week. And then new from Nate James, a track he's written a long, long time ago, but has now gone back and revisited it. And that is For My People.

also sounding good is the current song, which is available this week from Bluey from Incognito, and Life is a Dance. And that is preceding a new album, a new solo album from him later on this year. Welcome once again to Soul and Jazz Flavors this evening. Hope you're all doing fine. And as usual,

from Tai Juan. First of all, Half on a Lifetime, Miss Sexy, and Certified 11. It's out now. You can get that on download. Please do go check it out. It's a great, great album, and more from him a little bit later on. Reach for it.

Panacea Soul Radio, the UK's number one choice for soul, funk and groove. Soul and jazz flavours with myself, Steve Aggersall, through until 10 this evening with one of my current favourites at the moment, the Sunburst Band, featuring Tiffany Tazell on vocals and the full-length extended version of Reach for My Love.

Don't forget, if you can't last the whole 2 hours with us this evening, there is always the podcast that we post the listen again and download link with the full playlist in a couple of days. You'll be able to check that out very, very soon. And for those of you who have been supporting the podcast, as always, thanks very much for all your streams and your downloads as well. Four new tracks there, two names you will know, two names that are new to me. First of all, Sophia Bromberg, her new song. There's something about her voice that I really, really like. There She Glows Again is the name of the song. And then Tamia, it's welcome back to her after a bit of an absence from her. A great new track, Forever and a Day. Then In New and Down to You, See Me Up. And then Wim, W-I-M, and Magic. To close our one this evening, jazz drummer Pat Williams from his current album Inclusive Volume 2, Love You Like You Do, featuring the wonderful Cy Smith.

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1: 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Ooh, still time to kill. 28, 29, 30.
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2: The Thirlwall inquiry into Lucy Letby's convictions found some babies could have been saved from death if safeguarding action had been taken earlier. Solicitor Richard Scorer spoke on behalf of the families impacted.
3: Our clients welcome the recommendations around CCTV, access to insulin, strengthening of the duty of candour to include hospital managers, and the barring of managers guilty of incompetence.
2: The jury at the inquest into the death of Belfast schoolboy Noah Donoghue has reached a unanimous decision on its findings. They found failings by Stormont's Department of Infrastructure around its management of access to a water culvert in North Belfast. And if you're off to the pub tonight, you might not need a wallet. From today, pubs and shops in England and Wales are allowed to accept digital ID as proof of age for buying alcohol. And London's missed out on a bid to host the 2029 World Athletics Championships. It's gone to Nairobi instead. That's the latest from Radio News Hub. I'm Georgia Lee.
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Welcome back to hour two of tonight's episode of Soul and Jazz Flavors with myself, Steve Aggersold, kicking off with an exceptional piece of UK contemporary jazz from 25-year-old Billy Hare. He is a pianist, and that is his current single, which is called Too Much. You can get that from his Bandcamp page for £1.50. The album that is coming soon, I believe, is going to be in early October. So very much looking forward to that.

exodus. After flipping through the paper, our kinfolk knew what was next for us. They headed north to lay down their roots. The train was filled with hope, from the freight cars to the caboose. Next stop, Chicago, the big city of dreams and broad shoulders.

Hillsville, these country folk figured out how to make a way. Our people made something out of nothing. There's always been magic in our DNA. From our art, our poetry, to the music we would play, the whole world watches, our black renaissance was put on full display. We were raised right, traditions were passed down, we welcomed new life. We had our own doctors and banks, we had our fair share of unfair fights. We weren't all rich, but this felt like a small piece of heaven. We spread love from the lake to state on 31st.

Gee whiz, those two are so, so good. Can't stop playing them. Two of the highest quality tracks in 2026. Antonio Dandridge and Can't You See It? And then Lala Hathaway and 47th Street. And that is taken from her forthcoming album, which is due out literally in a few weeks' time. It is called Made in Chicago. Another track from her very, very soon.

more quality new tracks with that soul and jazz flavors vibe that we love on this show. Played them last week, definitely worth keeping them in rotation. From Sydney, Australia, a young lady by the name of Ella Haber, or Haber, H-A-B-E-R, and Walk On. From the UK, Derek Leonard from his EP 111 and Coming Home. And then from Switzerland, Navi, or Navy, and that is spelt N-N-A-V-Y, and a great track called Late Nights.

Panacea Soul Radio, the UK's number one choice for soul, funk and groove, soul and jazz flavours, with myself, Steve Aggersold, continuing to showcase some of the best new independent soul, soulful gospel and jazz from across the globe. And from the UK, they call themselves Johnson, Johnson and Johnson, from their new album Back to the Buffet. Two tracks there, Through Their Eyes and Trouble.

Soul and Jazz Flavours on a Tuesday night. Steve Aggersold with you through until 10 this evening. Four quality tracks that is an absolute pleasure to bring to your attention. From her forthcoming album, Made in Chicago, Lala Hathaway and Can't Let Go. One of my absolute favourites at the moment from his current project, Image of Love, Ronnie Burnett and Girl, You're a Blessing. That is just so, so, so good. And then Boney James, the saxophonist, of course, he's got a new album coming out in October. It's called A Simple Man. And that track, I Belong to You, featuring another quality female vocalist, Ledisi. And then Kay Nicole and her current song, No Love. Don't forget, of course, we have our podcast that we post up in the next couple of days with a listen again and download link with the full playlist if you can't stick with us for the full 2-hour show. And also thanks for those of you who have been supporting that previously and also currently as well. It is hugely, hugely appreciated.

another soul and jazz flavors favorite from Down to the Bone. Go check out their album. It really is very, very good. It's called This Way Forward. That track, Feels So Good, featuring Natasha Watts on vocals. That is the Opalopo remix. Don't forget, of course, coming up at 10, Mike is here with The Quiet Storm to take you through until midnight. And just before we get into our last piece of music, quick reminder about my very good friend's Wednesday evening show, which has been on for a couple of weeks now. Just in case you have missed it, Roger Williams and his Soul Sorts Record Room, each and every Wednesday between 8 and 10, as well, of course, his show at the same time on a Saturday evening too. Last record

Coming up is from Rough Soul and Miss September. For more soul and jazz flavours, check us out Tuesday night, 8 p.m. right here on Panacea Soul Radio. Until next week, bye for now.

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6: The Health Secretary Yvette Cooper has called for a turning point in the NHS. It comes after the Thirlwall inquiry into Lucy Letby's convictions was released.
7: Shocking failures on safeguarding, failures in governance, in regulation, failures in the most basic duty of candour, failures in professional curiosity, and a repeated failure to refer concerns to the police.
6: The government could make it harder for employers to turn down requests to work from home. Speaking at the TUC, Louise Hague, the First Secretary of State, says she plans to strengthen the right to flexible working. The number of people claiming the main disability benefit in England and Wales has hit a new record high. More than 4 million people are entitled to personal independent payments, known as PIP. And The Celebrity Traitors Season 2 will return on October 1st with an extra long opening episode. Stars including Maya Jama, Michael Sheen and Miranda Hart will enter the castle. That's the latest from Radio News Hub. I'm Georgia Lee.
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1: Some babies could have been saved from death at the hands of Lucy Letby if safeguarding action had been taken earlier. The Thirlwall inquiry was launched in 2023 in the wake of the former nurse's multiple convictions for murder and attempted murder of infants at the Countess of Chester Hospital. Solicitor Richard Scorer spoke on behalf of the families impacted.
2: The challenge now is to ensure that recommendations are implemented and implemented without delay. Far too often, public inquiry recommendations are left to gather dust. This cannot be allowed to happen again.
1: The former UK Welsh leader stepped down. Dan Thomas is standing down for personal reasons following his arrest on suspicion of assault and controlling behaviour. In a statement, he stressed he's done nothing wrong and doesn't want this to distract from the great work their team is doing. The government could make it harder for employers to turn down requests to work from home. Speaking at the TUC Congress, Louise Hegg says she plans to strengthen the right to flexible working. And Welsh actor Matthew Rhys has made history at the Emmys, taking home two Best Lead Actor awards. That's the latest from Radio News Hub. I'm Jules Eastbridge.
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